0: tattoos of ships and tattoos of tears.
1: His greatest love was executed. The pure romance was undisputed. And

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1: Not going for that no more, 'cause we realize two things that you aren't doing it.

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They hide within the cracks and always seem to know that I am the one who keeps them, and that I shall be the one to release them. The ghost of a child for the laughter, the ghost of lost love forever after.

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Tell you now that the whole town is empty. 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

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They complain in the east they're paying too high. They say that you are ain't worth a biggin', that it's much cheaper down in the South American towns.

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He said, sit down, boy, if you want to.

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0: 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Look like you've been in a terrible wreck because you've had too much.
1: That's just a lie.
0: Oh, yes, you've had too much.
1: How do you know?

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But it seems like lately here you don't do so well. 'Cause you had too much.

0: tape you told. You used to be a man that had everything, but the last thing you had sent you down to old High Springs because you've had too much.
1: No, I never.
0: Oh, yes, you did, Johnny. You had too much.
1: Well, what up?